0: HOST, better music here, more of it for your workday. It's Paul Kelly, and that is Dumb Things. Hey, it's Kev coming up for you. We're going to continue more of your faves out of the awesome 80s. We're going to go back to the era of the Space Shuttle Challenger disaster.
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3: This is not standard. This is not something that is planned, of course. I can see a solid rocket booster has broken away from Shuttle Challenger. That's what you're looking at in the middle of your screen. I cannot see the shuttle itself.
0: Yeah, the year was 1986. We'll play something from that year from the Eurythmics. Also, Men at Work and Corey Hart at 2ST for your Totally 80s Lunch.
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0: 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I lost my shirt, I wore my ring. I've done all of your favourites from the 90s and 2000s. 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Scooters
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